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2: Staying calm and cloudy as we continue through the weekend. This is your local forecast. In Baker County this evening, mostly cloudy with lows down in the high 30s. Tomorrow, staying cloudy with highs in the high 60s. Tomorrow evening, clearing slightly, it'll be partly cloudy with lows in the high 30s. And Monday, clearing up, it'll be nice and sunny with highs near 70 degrees. In Union County this evening, again, mostly cloudy with lows in the low 40s to high 30s. Tomorrow, partly sunny skies with highs in the high 60s. Tomorrow evening, getting mostly clear with lows in the high 30s. And Monday again, clear, calm, and sunny with highs in the low 70s. 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
5: Staying calm and cloudy as we continue through the weekend. This is your local forecast. In Baker County this evening, mostly cloudy with lows down in the high 30s. Tomorrow, staying cloudy with highs in the high 60s. Tomorrow evening, clearing slightly, it'll be partly cloudy with lows in the high 30s. And Monday, clearing up, it'll be nice and sunny with highs near 70 degrees. In Union County this evening, again, mostly cloudy with lows in the low 40s to high 30s. Tomorrow, partly sunny skies with highs in the high 60s. Tomorrow evening, getting mostly clear with lows in the high 30s. And Monday, again, clear, calm, and sunny with highs in the low 70s. 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
5: Staying calm and cloudy as we continue through the weekend. This is your local forecast. In Baker County this evening, mostly cloudy with lows down in the high 30s. Tomorrow, staying cloudy with highs in the high 60s. Tomorrow evening, clearing slightly, it'll be partly cloudy with lows in the high 30s. And Monday, clearing up, it'll be nice and sunny with highs near 70 degrees. In Union County this evening, again, mostly cloudy with lows in the low 40s to high 30s. Tomorrow, partly sunny skies with highs in the high 60s. Tomorrow evening, getting mostly clear with lows in the high 30s. And Monday again, clear, calm, and sunny with highs in the low 70s. 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
4: Staying calm and cloudy as we continue through the weekend, this is your local forecast. In Baker County this evening, mostly cloudy with lows down in the high 30s. Tomorrow, staying cloudy with highs in the high 60s. Tomorrow evening, clearing slightly, it'll be partly cloudy with lows in the high 30s. And Monday, clearing up, it'll be nice and sunny with highs near 70 degrees. In Union County this evening, again, mostly cloudy with lows in the low 40s to high 30s. Tomorrow, partly sunny skies with highs in the high 60s. Tomorrow evening, getting mostly clear with lows in the high 30s. And Monday again, clear, calm, and sunny with highs in the low 70s. 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

He's a ranch hand in a pinch, man. 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A cast iron skillet swinging lid flipper.

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1: 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Here's some things happening in your town. The LeGrand VA Clinic is holding a flu and other immunization clinic on September 29th. This will run from 9 a.m. until 3 p.m. Dementia Support Group meets on the second Tuesday of each month at 4:30 p.m. at Wildflower Lodge in LeGrand. 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
6: Decreasing clouds this morning and throughout the day in Baker County, looking at high temperatures in the 60s mostly. For tonight, expect partly cloudy skies, then clearing and lows in the 30s and 40s. For the Grand Ronde Valley, that includes Cove, Elgin, and LeGrand, mostly cloudy skies this morning and into the afternoon. Expect highs in the upper 60s with light wind. For tonight, partly cloudy skies, lows in the mid-30s to lower 40s. And that's a quick look at our forecast. Follow current conditions at elkhornmediagroup.com.
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6: Decreasing clouds this morning and throughout the day in Baker County, looking at high temperatures in the 60s mostly. For tonight, expect partly cloudy skies, then clearing and lows in the 30s and 40s. For the Grand Ronde Valley, that includes Cove, Elgin, and LeGrand, mostly cloudy skies this morning and into the afternoon. Expect highs in the upper 60s with light wind. For tonight, partly cloudy skies, lows in the mid-30s to lower 40s. And that's a quick look at our forecast. Follow current conditions at elkhornmediagroup.com.
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4: Decreasing clouds this morning and throughout the day in Baker County, looking at high temperatures in the 60s mostly. For tonight, expect partly cloudy skies, then clearing and lows in the 30s and 40s. For the Grand Ronde Valley, that includes Cove, Elgin, and LeGrand, mostly cloudy skies this morning and into the afternoon. Expect highs in the upper 60s with light wind. For tonight, partly cloudy skies, lows in the mid-30s to lower 40s. And that's a quick look at our forecast. Follow current conditions at elkhornmediagroup.com.
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As we think about our search for love today, we realize that we can make the right search in the wrong places. Someone has described an affair as doing the right thing with the wrong person. One of the lines in Mark's song was about that good-looking thing in the corner smiling back. He sang, "It's easy not to care about what's right or wrong." In our desperation, we can make desperate choices. That is the tragedy of so much of our search for love today. We look in the wrong places, meet the wrong people, and end up with the wrong results. As a wise person commented, if you keep doing the same things, you'll keep getting the same results. Happiness never comes from doing the wrong thing. If we compromise our integrity, we lose more than we get. As Jesus asked so well so long ago, what would a man give in exchange for his soul? As I think of doing the wrong thing, I recall the story of Wong's Chinese restaurant. It was so successful that Mr. Wong opened a second restaurant just down the street. Unfortunately, it was too close, and the two restaurants just took revenue from each other until one closed. The moral of the story, of course, is that two Wongs don't make a right. More seriously, if we do care about ourselves, we do care about what is right or wrong. As Faye Vincent, the commissioner of baseball, commented when he was congratulated on ending the player strike, if in doubt, do the right thing. In fact, many of us do just the opposite in our search for love. We follow our lust rather than follow the law. Jesus said that a man who looked lustfully at a woman had already committed adultery with her in his heart. It's not one of the more popular sayings from Jesus. We would sometimes rather look than listen.

As we think about our search for love today, we realize that we sometimes make poor choices in partners because we go for the package rather than the person. We have learned how to look good, but not always how to be good morally. And that's part of the joy and the frustration in our search for love. Like a moth, we sometimes are attracted to what shines and sparkles, and like the moth, we sometimes get destroyed because the sexy person may also be a lethal personality. In the last song, Leroy Parnell used a lot of traffic figures to describe the girl's figure, dangerous curves, a moving violation, and so on. It reminds me of the story of the mother who was driving a little boy home from school when suddenly a police car appeared behind them. And peeking over the back seat and seeing the flashing light, the little boy called out, "Oh, look, Mommy, a Christmas tree is following us." There's no easy cure for attraction in the search for love. There's simply too much emphasis in our culture on how we look and dress and appear that it has become a social neurosis. Every accidental quality, such as height and weight and appearance, gets exaggerated, and every really important quality, like kindness and faithfulness and lovableness, gets pushed aside. We value what we see and deny the value of what we do not see. And yet if we look at a root cause for so many divorces, it is that we make poor choices of partners because we look for the wrong qualities in them and often develop the wrong qualities in ourselves. And yet no matter how often we may speak of the spiritual qualities that last, in our search for love, it is still the physical qualities that first persuade us.

As we think about the search for love today, realize that we sometimes substitute lust for love. The Bellamy Brothers sang about being persuaded to have a rendezvous, to have an affair, to fall in love. In that sense, falling in love has nothing to do with love. Two animals can respond to instinct and feeling, but human beings are at their best when they make choices based on more durable qualities, such as a partner with a sense of values, a sense of humor, an ability to communicate what he or she really feels, an ability to really listen to what someone else says. We look for qualities in someone else that would make that person a good person to spend the rest of our lives with. Rather than responding to what someone else says or promises, look at what that person has done. A wise person has said that the best predictor of future behavior is past behavior. That doesn't mean that someone cannot change. It's just that two people better know that a change is needed. Perhaps no single line is heard more often from disappointed young lovers than, "Oh, I thought he or she would change after marriage." Unless a person is willing to change before marriage, it's a vain hope to expect them to change after marriage. Again, on the light side, when I think of changing, I recall a true story in which a grandmother was showing her little grandson some old family pictures. "This is your mother when she was a little girl," the grandmother said, and "this is grandmom. This is me when I was a young woman." And the little boy stared at the pictures and looked back at his gram and said, "What happened?" It is true that aging will change our physical appearance in ways we wish it would not, but aging is no guarantee that we will change personally for the better. The mean and nasty young man can become a mean and nasty old man. As someone commented, as we grow older, we become more of what we are. One of the keys, then, to falling in love is not just looking for good qualities in someone else, but developing good qualities in ourselves. If we learn to love and esteem and to value ourselves, then we will insist that someone we go out with, and certainly somebody we marry, will respect and treat us well. If we do not love ourselves, then we can easily set ourselves up to be used and hurt by others. If we do not love ourselves, no advice will keep us from picking someone who will not be good for us.

we think about our search for love today, realize that no one can stop us from picking the wrong person. Sometimes our worst enemies are ourselves. If we do not love ourselves, we'll pick someone else who likely won't love us either. Sadly, the more parents and friends tell us that somebody's no good for us, often the more attracted we are to that person. We often have such low self-esteem that we cannot allow ourselves to believe that we have such poor judgment, so we stay with someone who's bad for us and bad to us. Sadly, some people will live in abusive relationships for years just so as not to admit they were wrong. As someone has commented, they would rather be right than happy. In other words, they would rather live a lie than admit they were wrong. And how sad that is. There's nothing wrong to admitting that we are wrong. In a sense, as human beings, we have the right to be wrong. All of us have been flawed by original sin. We won't always make the right decision. What is so good about life and about God is that no mistake is unforgivable. No abusive situation has to be forever. We do not have to stay stuck. The greatest discovery on earth is not gold or silver. The greatest discovery is that we learn that we can change ourselves by changing our thinking. We can be different, be happier, be more assertive, be better to ourselves. It all starts with believing that we deserve better. As the little boy said, God made me and God don't make junk. We are not garbage thrown out into the universe. We are good and special and unique people who deserve to be loved and respected and handled with care. Yes, life is a gamble in the sense that we have to take risks if we want to be loved. But if someone has raised a hand to hurt or abuse us, then we have to take the risk of seeking a better hand.

As we think about our search for love today, realize that the search is never easy. As Lee Greenwood sang, I've played the game and paid a price. Don't mind saying I lost once or twice. The gambler knows that to find a good hand, he must play through a few bad hands. The search for love involves the same thing. We all make poor choices. We all can be manipulated. We all suffer from a poor sense of self-esteem at some level. And yet we can rise above our failings. We can learn to love ourselves and to choose someone who will love us. We sometimes speak of a dream lover. And yet, in fact, worse than losing a lover is losing our dream. We need to believe we are good, that life can be better, that we can make choices to make things better. I recall some verses written by Amanda Bradley. She wrote, follow your dream, take one step at a time, don't settle for less, just continue to climb. Follow your dream, if you stumble, don't stop, and lose sight of your goal, press on to the top. For only on top can we see the whole of you, can we see what we've done and what we can do, can we then have the vision to seek something new. In life, the search is not for a dream lover. Such people are fantasies, the stuff of dreams, but not the stuff of reality. What we search for is love. Ultimately, our search is for God, who is love. Sometimes we consider God an optional part of life. We think of God something like an item in a smorgasbord or a salad bar. We can choose God or not, and it won't make much difference. And yet, in fact, nothing could be further from the truth. God is at the heart of life. God is the one who holds reality in existence, who poured out his life for us, who lives in each of us, if only we would invite him, if only we would recognize him. We can live without being married. Millions of people have done that, happily and healthily. But we cannot live without love, and consequently, we cannot live without God. The two can't be separated, and any person who truly loves, God lives. Believe that, and you will have a whole new understanding of love. To conclude with Amanda Bradley's verse, on the road of life, wherever you are, may God guide your way as you search for a star, and may you always find, while he is close by, that no dream is too lofty, no goal is too high. Perhaps all of that is just another way of saying that without love, life is a battle. With love, life is a battle of love.

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1: 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Number 30.
2: Our first artist is already busy recording a new album for fans, an acoustic collection of songs, yet to come from Parker McCollum. But currently, Parker's self-titled album is in the spotlight with a CMA nomination for Album of the Year. And this song from the album is launching our countdown at number 30. Killing Me from Parker McCollum.

0: Parker McCollum, number 30 again on the Crook and Chase Countdown with Killing Me. Hello, everybody. I'm Lori Ann Crook.
1: I'm Charlie Chase. We hope you're ready for some good old-fashioned BS. That's Blake Shelton we're referring to. What were you thinking? Anyway, it's the 25th anniversary of his debut album release, so we are sharing the most hilarious memories with our longtime buddy, from hanging over the trash can on tour with Toby Keith to almost getting Lorianne arrested.
0: He did. Thankfully, our Nashville police have a sense of humor. Also, famous friends are joining us to tell their best stories on Blake. We have Trace Adkins, Ray Lynn, and Brad Paisley for the big celebration.
1: And boy, do we have a treat for you. Some outstanding new music on the playlist this weekend featuring our rediscovery artist and hit songwriter Skip Ewing. We have the latest from Harper Grace and Ashley Cook, who dropped in right before heading out on her new Baby Blues tour.
0: So as we sit here and the tour is about to begin, are you completely prepared? I mean, I can't believe you're running around. Can't believe you're running around
1: you
0: the road
1: packed
0: today.
1: Yet,
2: not a damn thing. I have my suitcase is in the closet, up on the shelf still. And I bus calls at 9 p.m.
0: Okay, good news. Ashley Cook got packed, made it to the bus on time. So we think.
1: Yeah.
0: So more of our pre-boarding conversation with her later in the show. But one thing to know, another female singer-songwriter inspired Ashley's confessional songwriting style when she was just a kid. It was Taylor Swift, recently number one again at country radio with I Knew It, I Knew You, today at 29.

It's Taylor Swift. I knew it. I knew you. Recent top hit still charting at number 29. And now a new entry to the countdown this weekend. It's been a fan favorite for Corey Kent. It's called Empty Words. It's at 28 on Crook and Chase.

0: Kent and his new release, Empty Words, debuting at number 28. And now to a man who was at a rare loss for words. Now, this happened when we asked Trace Adkins about his close friend, Blake Shelton.
1: Yeah, and as we celebrate the 25th anniversary of his debut album this weekend, we called on Trace to give us his inside view of what old Blake is really like.
0: So what's like your stupidest story?

0: ridiculous. You know, he's just an old country boy like me, and neither one of us can figure out how we got here. And, you know, it's just, he's a funny dude.
1: Well, you can hold your own with him, I'm sure.
0: Yeah, we have a good time.
1: Okay.
0: We have a good time. Yeah.

0: Shelton, Trace Adkins, the stories they have on each other, we can't even tell on radio.
1: Got that right.
0: That is Hillbilly Bone. Well, after a quick break, our rediscovery artist, Skip Ewing, unveils brand new music.
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4: Decreasing clouds this morning and throughout the day in Baker County, looking at high temperatures in the 60s mostly. For tonight, expect partly cloudy skies, then clearing and lows in the 30s and 40s. For the Grand Ronde Valley, that includes Cove, Elgin, and LeGrand, mostly cloudy skies this morning and into the afternoon. Expect highs in the upper 60s with light wind. For tonight, partly cloudy skies, lows in the mid-30s to lower 40s. And that's a quick look at our forecast. Follow current conditions at elkhornmediagroup.com.
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1: Just recently, Kenny Chesney co-founded an independent record label and is the flagship artist with his first radio hit. Presented by Hey Now Records, this is Carry On.

He's a ranch hand in a pinch, man. 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'Cause she's a gold digger with a quick trigger. A cast iron skillet.

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0: horseback.
1: Cody Johnson holds at 26 with horseback. Well, now to an elite singer-songwriter who left Nashville about 12 years ago to study horsemanship in the wide open spaces of Wyoming. His name is Skip Ewing. He was one of country music's most promising new artists in the late 80s, but quickly became disillusioned with the control that music executives had over his career. So for the next decade, Skip concentrated on writing hits for other artists, and they were big. He co-wrote Kenny Chesney's You Had Me From Hello, the Clint Black hit Something That We Do, just to name a few. And in the process, Skip Ewing has won nearly every songwriter award that Nashville has to offer.
2: Well, his recent years as a horseman cleared his mind and focused his music talents. And today, Skip is releasing a long-awaited new album. It's called Dragonfly. And in true Skip Ewing fashion, there are twists and turns in the lyrics, his heart and soul dedicated to each song.
1: Is there a song on Dragonfly that feels just like, just for now, like a crowning glory for you as things ramp up?
3: Crowning glory. I actually really love Whiskey and You. I just, because it's so honest. It's country, but it's also now. And that feels really good to me. It honors mm-hmm. my roots. It honors the ancestry of country music. And it is, I mean, really a 3-4 country song all the way. And it needed to be that way. It absolutely needed to be that way. And because the voice in the song, the person singing that song, is so relatable in that environment, right? And I went, this is an interesting song because the guy himself is basically saying his problem with Whiskey and You is he doesn't have the problem with Whiskey, she does. And that is why he's got a problem with Whiskey and her. And by the same token, he is torn because it's like, yeah, all this stuff comes down and her demons come out and she hurts whoever the hell she wants to. And then he wants to drink because that's how he copes. I mean, I know it's, and then there was a space that went, there's something else I need to offer this. And I gave it some space, a good amount of time, and then revisited it and looked into those characters. Mm-hmm. And atypically, it does what you would think is a chorus twice. And instead of repeating the same chorus, the third chorus is very different. It's almost as though it's a bridge. And he was able to say, I'll drink to you packing up, leaving and gone. I'll pour and pretend that I'm glad we moved on. Then I'll hurt and I'll hate how much I still love you.
1: Yeah. Oh, my God.
3: I got a problem with Whiskey and You.

0: I am so glad to hear that voice back on radio. Our rediscovery artist, Skip Ewing, with his favorite song from his new album, Dragonfly. It's called Whiskey and You. Now, later in the show, another Skip Ewing song that, Charlie, do you agree with me? We both love this song.
1: We'll tell you right away. Just be listening for it. Okay. After the break, more new music from rising star Harper Grace, including the disclaimer on a simple line about boots in her new song, Underneath the Harvest Moon.
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0: stepping it down is Chase Matthew, actually stepping it up two spaces to 25. You're on the Crook and Chase Countdown.
1: All right, now to a rising star with her boots on the move. Harper Grace is with us just in time for fall. Harper has a great new song titled Underneath the Harvest Moon with a catchy hook line that needed a little explaining.
0: You realize the timing here? The timing is perfect. Harvest Moon is coming up.
2: I know, fall is great.
0: September 26th. Mm-hmm. Is
2: the harvest moon. See, it's like I planned that.
1: So what is it about a harvest moon then?
2: This song is quite silly because it was written 5 years ago. This song was one of the very first songs that I ever wrote.
1: When and you weren't legal yet, town. Right?
2: Correct.
1: Okay.
2: So it's like, homegirl, what are you doing in God's green homeschool earth? What is going on here? Now, we've been saying knocking boots. We've been the harvest moon, you know. I thought, being honest, as transparent as can be, I really did think that knocking boots was going and dancing around underneath the, you know, the harvest moon or the disco.
1: Yeah.
2: And so I wrote this song, and it was also supposed to be like, ooh, it's like bold and confident, and she's this girl that's talking to everybody to go dance underneath the moon and just have a fun little disco cowgirl, woo. And and so that's what I thought, and that's what it is to me. And it was funny because I had sent it to my mom, and she said, she calls me Tiny. My nickname's Tiny Mama.
0: Okay.
2: She goes, oh, wow, Tiny, this is good. But the knocking boots line, I'm like, what do you mean, Mom? Like, what even do you mean?
1: She had to tell you?
2: Yeah, she said knocking boots line. I'm like, I don't know. That's not what that means. This is my song. I wrote it.
0: Anybody but your mom to tell you, right?
2: I know. And it's funny because I'm like, you know what? If you think of anything else, then, I mean, that's on you. You may need Jesus. That's okay.

0: Harper Grace with her new song, Underneath the Harvest Moon. And in the music video, you know, just like she was saying, she is confident, she is flirty, she is fun. And Charlie Chase, I watched your face watching the video. You like it.
1: Well, she's lying down on the bar. What can I say? I mean, and the camera really likes her. Trust me, take a look at it. All right, next up on the show, Jason Aldean is heating up the chart with this week's fastest rising song. Anytime Soon is up four spaces to 24 on Crook and Chase.

0: Jason Aldean gaining a lot of ground there. A four-space jump to 24 with Anytime Soon. And you know, March 2027 will be here sooner than you think. It's on our minds because that's when we set sail on our Top Shelf Country Cruise starring Riley Green.
1: Riley has just released his new album, That's Just Me, so we all thought it'd be fun to let you hear it in person. Where better to do that than on the Top Shelf Country Cruise 2027? And are you ready? We have a chance for you to win a free stateroom.
0: So join us, Crook and Chase, along with the Bobby Bones team and Granger Smith and Ann Hudson from After Midnight, as we all host a huge lineup of top artists. Riley Green, as we mentioned, also Chris Young, Lauren Elena, Randy Houser, Jackson Dean, Travis Denning, and comedian Aaron Weber.
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0: 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And check out Riley Green's new album, That's Just Me, available now. This is one of the new songs he's singing called Imagine That. Riley Green on Crook and Chase.

0: New music from the newest coach on The Voice, Riley Green. The song is Imagine That. Riley made his debut appearance this past week and did a great job. Hey, up next, former Team Blake member on The Voice, Ray Lynn, with a little roasting of Blake Shelton here on our Crook and Chase BS weekend.
1: I miss the height of his tweeting days. That was one of my favorite moments.
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13: Decreasing clouds this morning and throughout the day in Baker County, looking at high temperatures in the 60s mostly. For tonight, expect partly cloudy skies, then clearing and lows in the 30s and 40s. For the Grand Ronde Valley, that includes Cove, Elgin, and LeGrand, mostly cloudy skies this morning and into the afternoon. Expect highs in the upper 60s with light wind. For tonight, partly cloudy skies, lows in the mid-30s to lower 40s. And that's a quick look at our forecast. Follow current conditions at elkhornmediagroup.com.
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0: one space to number 23. It's Blake Shelton with Let Him In Anyway. And as we mentioned earlier, this marks the 25th year that Blake has placed a song on our Crook and Chase countdown. Imagine that. At one time, he used his musical experience to coach a new generation on the talent competition, The Voice.
1: Yeah, 12 years, yeah. 23 consecutive seasons. Now, we all know one of his recruitments on Team Blake was Ray Lynn. So, of course, we swapped BS stories with Ray Lynn. We all have one.
0: We kid him a lot, but we love him to death.
2: Oh, he's the best.
0: We met him when he was 17 years old.
2: Of course you did, with a mullet.
0: Oh, with a mullet.
1: Mullet, yeah.
2: Austin.
0: Oh, yeah. He was painting May Axton's house when we first met him on Music City Tonight. Over to the side there.
2: He is the best.
0: Yeah.
2: He truly is, and he hasn't changed a bit. He just wants to know what Daisy's doing. Like, he's all about Daisy, which is so sweet, my dog.
0: Well, ask him about the pageant he was in when he was a kid.
2: The pageant? Mm-hmm. Okay, I'll ask him. I'll see what he says. I miss the height of his tweeting days. That was one of my favorite moments.
1: He got smart. Huh? He finally got smarter and kind of backed off.
2: No, he should still do it. It was so funny.
0: You know, before Twitter and all that stuff, he used to grab a beer and sit in a barn out there on his place in West Nashville and get on the CB radio and cuss truckers.
2: Oh, no. That sounds like him. That sounds like him.
0: What a way. What a life.
2: Yeah. He came to one of my shows in Louisville, Kentucky. And because he wanted to see one of my full band shows. And he's like, I'm going to come to this show. So he flew in private. And he's like, I have to bring my baby kangaroo. And I was like, what the hell? You don't have a baby kangaroo. Like, you're lying, right? So he shows up to my show. And he literally has a baby kangaroo in, like, a baby bureau, carrier. Like, he's
0: a real kangaroo.
2: A real kangaroo. And it was so funny. And he was like, oh, just hang him up on the door. He'll fall asleep. And nobody wanted to leave the kangaroo because it's a baby kangaroo. So all the crew was just wearing this baby kangaroo the whole day. It was the cutest little kangaroo. We had so much fun. He was so cute. And then that night, we all went to Texas Roadhouse with the baby kangaroo. We snuck in the baby kangaroo because it was Blake.
0: Why he brought it? He had all these baby kangaroo sitters, waiting in line to help take care of it.
2: He's just so funny. Like, it was... That Texas Roadhouse
0: odd.
2: Experience was awesome.
0: That's odd. Well, it wasn't a kangaroo, but a hound dog that helped launch Blake's career 25 years ago. The song was originally recorded by both George Jones and Kenny Rogers back in the 90s, but you didn't know that. It was on Blake's debut self-titled album, and it's now 2x platinum. It's also the name of his string of bars, and we're talking about Old Red. Blake calls this one of his signature songs. Back to 2002 for this BS. Old Red on Crook and Chase.

0: Megan Maroney dishing out a little payback with her latest hit, Medicine. It advances three spaces to 22 this week on Crook and Chase. And may I say, Charlie Chase, kudos to Megan for revamping and performing the SEC Nation theme song.
1: Absolutely. And hey, you know, country music stars are really taking over sports. Check it out. Besides Megan's SEC song, Carrie Underwood is on Sunday Night Football. Chris Stapleton has the Monday Night Football open, and the Zach Brown Band has been singing the Sunday Night Baseball theme. I mean, country music is really firing things up, all right? So just look for those folks introducing all the biggest sports. Now, to more of the countdown. Just 1 year after he hit number one with Happened to Me, Russell Dickerson is staying on your radar. He's up two spaces to 21 with Worth Your While.

0: Worth Your Wild is the song. Russell Dickerson, the band, right there at number 21. Hey, later this hour, a milestone feat for one of country music's wildest songs of all time. Also, our rediscovery artist, Skip Ewing, will reveal his newest muse with new music.
1: And I love this. Next on Crook and Chase, Ashley Cook has a new song that has her concert crowds in a bit of a frenzy, but it hasn't gotten her in trouble yet.
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6: Calm and cloudy today. This is your local forecast. In Baker County this morning, mostly cloudy with temperatures in the low 60s by noon. This afternoon, staying partly cloudy with highs in the high 60s. And this evening, starting to clear up, it'll be partly cloudy with lows down in the high 30s. In Union County this morning, partly cloudy with temperatures in the high 50s by noon. This afternoon, partly sunny skies with highs in the high 60s. And this evening, getting mostly clear and calm with lows down in the high 30s. 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

0: Water at a Wedding on the chart. Graylin James is up to 22. And Graylin may not be the only one singing about an ex. You see, Ashley Cook has recently released her sophomore self-titled album, and it's filled with songs about and co-written with her former boyfriend. The album includes the song Baby Blues.
1: Well, Ashley named her tour Baby Blues, but this is the wildest story. The guy you're talking about, Charlie, was a big part of writing that song and so many other songs on the album, and he's no longer her guy. So I wanted to know, how the heck does she deal with that? Well, just as with her songwriting, Ashley Cook told me the stark truth. Everybody knows that you wrote a big chunk of this album with someone you were in a love relationship with.
2: I did.
1: And so you're a better person than me, because if I was in that position and once it ended, I would have scrapped the whole thing.
2: Really?
1: And just forget it.
2: It's so funny because on some level, I feel like this record is the most me you'll ever get. There's so much truth in it. There's so much just brutal honesty. And I'm inspired by relationships. I feel like that's what I typically write about. It's just the thing that gets my brain going. It's something that's just inspiring to me. So writing this project, he was like a muse. You know, we wrote a lot of it together, and also about him and the ebbs and the flows of it all. And so it is weird because now I'm so moved on from it and so healed, and we don't speak, but like wish him well, whatever. We're both on Music Row all the time. Like, it just is what it is, you know?
1: I was going to say.
2: So it is kind of weird because when I wrote a lot of the project with him and about him, I totally thought that when this project was out, when I was talking about it, when he wrote Baby Blues with me, like I totally thought that we would be celebrating a lot of this together or talking about it together, and we're not. And I'm beyond okay with that because of how it all went down.
1: Okay.
2: Very much wish him well, but don't want to be whatever, like you do you. So it is kind of weird. It is kind of weird, but also I'm so happy and so just, I don't know, in a very different, like confident headspace that I don't think I could have been in if we would have stayed together.
1: Yeah.
2: And so I just, yeah, I think that the best music happens from big emotions, and there was a lot of big emotions there.
1: Oh my gosh.
2: So thank you for what you gave me and moving on with my life, you know? Baby.

0: is Baby Blues. That is Ashley Cook with her latest single. And by the way, that's generating a lot of fun at her shows with, you know, everybody singing along, of course, and holding up some signs for her with some instructions. I love the way you work the crowds, especially when you spot some guy in the audience mm-hmm. and you throw the Baby Blues at him, right?
1: I do, yeah.
0: And has there ever been a time when you just found the right eyes to look at and you lost the words?
1: I haven't lost the words. I've been a little frazzled at times.
0: Okay.
1: I mean, the funny thing for me is I feel like normally when I'm on stage and I pick somebody, they're pretty, you know, like they get nervous and you can tell. And so I'm like, I got the power. I get to, you know, hold the eye contact and serenade them. But it's when the guys have even more confidence than I do and really just like sitting there like, yep, I'm right here. You can look right at me. That I'm like, oh, I'm nervous.
0: Bring it, baby.
1: Yeah. It's like when a guy can firmly plant and be like, yep, I'm right here. And you know exactly what you're doing. I'm like, okay, hot. You know, like, whoa.
0: And his girlfriend's right next to you. You look at her and I'm going to kill you.
1: This is the funny thing is I was worried about that when I first started doing it. I was scared that I didn't want to ever offend anybody or make anybody feel uncomfortable.
0: You're having fun.
1: There's nothing weird about it. Like full transparency. Yes, there's not. I'm not trying to do anything. I'm just having fun with the show and making somebody feel special for the night. And so I've had a lot of husbands, wives, whatever, pushing their people towards the front with signs like, please sing to my husband.
0: Oh, really?
1: Like, I love this. Like, it's all about making them feel confident and sexy for the night, you know? And so it's a fun time. And I think people are starting to understand that.
0: Ashley Cook spotlighting the fans with her song Baby Blues. Not to mention she does have the bluest eyes. And by the way, a little request here from Ashley. She's requesting fans who come to the show to wear blue, okay? Looking for what she calls a blue out at all of her concerts.
2: Well, she's doing it too. She walked into our studio, everything she was wearing was blue.
0: I know, you're right.
2: Well, we'll spotlight another song from Ashley Cook's sophomore album later in the show. She's calling someone out, and it isn't who you might think, and I think we can all relate. It's coming up next hour.
0: And that will be interesting. Stick around. Right now, though, you better duck, because John Party's boots are flying across the room. Boots off. Up a spot to 19 on Crook and Chase.

0: The fall leg of his honky-tonk Hollywood tour is underway. That is John Party up at Space to 19 with Boots Off.
1: On the way, our rediscovery artist Skip Ewing will bring on a brand new song for you we know you're going to love. And after the break, Skip sets the record straight on some country music history that led to his love and learning experiences in the great outdoors.
2: The truth is, it was difficult.
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12: 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Number

0: big move for Jaded, up three spaces to 18 for Coe Wetzel and Ella Langley. And here's the thing about Miss Ella. She is talented. She is gorgeous. But most of all, she is such a nice person. Brantley Gilbert's daughter, Braylon, is a huge fan. So he took her to Ella's concert. Well, backstage, Ella took the time to not only talk one-on-one with Braylon, but with all the other kids in the room. And at the end of the evening, Bray told her dad, best night ever.
1: Indeed. You know, we love to hear those stories. Let me tell you this, though. Not all behind-the-scenes stories are as sweet. Our rediscovery artist, Skip Ewing, was on a roll starting about 40 years ago when he was charting songs that he recorded. And folks like Brian White, Reba, Kenny Chesney, Diamond Rio, Randy Travis, and Colin Ray were scoring hits as well with songs that Skip wrote. But behind the scenes, it was a much more challenging atmosphere that led to Skip's escape to nature. And now, his new album, Dragonfly.
0: Did you come into this in the 80s and 90s and enjoy it?
2: You know, I'll just be really heart open about that.
0: Okay.
2: I cut the first album, the Coast of Colorado album. Mm-hmm. And after that, it was really difficult for me. And here's why. For instance, I went in and I played my producer a song that I wanted to cut on the second record. And they told me it was terrible. But it was the kind of music that I really thought I should do. And I left the meeting going, I got my tail between my legs, and I went, well, something about that doesn't feel good. And so I went to my publishing company and I said, they don't want me to cut this kind of music. And inevitably, I had at least five songs that were songs that I would have cut if given the chance that ended up being number ones for other people. And the song that they told me would never get played on the radio was the song Love Me, the Colin Ray's big hit. And so I spent a lot of that time. From an artist standpoint, I spent a lot of that time guessing, going, okay, you're telling me I have to do this, you're telling me I have to dress like this, you're telling me I need to write something that's going to get played on the radio, but the songs that I'm writing that you don't want me to record are the ones other people are having hits with. And then, you know, you have to follow where you can make a living.
0: Sure.
2: I mean, so the truth is, it was difficult. And that's why I got to a place where I left Nashville for almost 10 years, you know, and all I did was I traveled and I worked with horses. I learned horsemanship, and I worked on a lot of different ranches, and it was a really great spiritual journey for me. So now coming back with an album like this Dragonfly album, it's like being a new artist, but there's a freedom in it. I don't have anyone telling me what I can't record. Mm-hmm. And I'm able to offer, you know, some things that have some breadth and maybe some depth. That's, you know, that's what I do. And I get to be the artist I want to be, hope to be.
0: All right, listen up, because I think this song from the new Dragonfly album is an example of the artist Skip Ewing gets to be now. He found a whole new perspective when he decided to surround himself with nature. He recently performed on the Grand Ole Opry this song, Me and God and a Fishing Pole. New from Skip Ewing.

0: let's go. When it's me and God in a fishing pole.
1: Not a great song. Skip Ewing, Me and God and a Fishing Pole. Brand new music here on Crook and Chase. That is from his album Dragonfly, which is available now.
2: Doesn't he just paint the most gorgeous picture
1: it
2: with
1: really
2: his
1: does.
2: Lyrics?
1: Yeah.
2: Well, so does Hudson Westbrook. He's up in Other Space 217 with Painted You Pretty.

0: just have to laugh. A Crook and Chase classic from 20 years ago, tequila makes her clothes fall off. That is the great Joe Nichols. Now, Charlie, you and I remember the controversy when that song was released.
1: Oh, yeah.
0: Some of the record label executives were worried that the song would offend women and would possibly derail Joe's career.
1: Well, actually, it was more fun. We realized that. And fortunately, DJs and fans thought the lyrics described, you know, certain things like losing earrings, kicking off shoes, dropping contacts, leaving jackets. Of course, I got more out of it than that. Anyway, so today we share the news that Tequila Makes Her Clothes Fall Off has gone triple platinum, folks, selling 3 million units for Joe Nichols, who received a nice plaque at his recent show at Billy Bob's, Texas, and he kept his clothes on, and Joe proved them all wrong that that song was a hit.
0: I love it when that happens.
1: Yes.
0: Well, hey, on the subject of wild behavior, this is our BS Weekend, and you may not know this, and there was no tequila involved, I promise, but every time Blake Shelton sees us, he plants a big old kiss on, not me, but Charlie.
1: Right on my forehead.
0: Yep.
1: And they are sloppy.
0: Ew.
1: But actually, better than what he did to you. The Blakester almost got Lorianne arrested one time. That compelling story is on the way on Crooked Chase.
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12: Calm and cloudy today. This is your local forecast. In Baker County this morning, mostly cloudy with temperatures in the low 60s by noon. This afternoon, staying partly cloudy with highs in the high 60s. And this evening, starting to clear up, it'll be partly cloudy with lows down in the high 30s. In Union County this morning, partly cloudy with temperatures in the high 50s by noon. This afternoon, partly sunny skies with highs in the high 60s. And this evening, getting mostly clear and calm with lows down in the high 30s. 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
1: Hello, all. This is the Crook and Chase Countdown. We're up to song number 16. Hardy is back in that slot with Tim McGraw, Eric Church, and Morgan Wallen. This is MacArthur.

0: Hands up, Jelly Roll holding at number 15 here on Crook and Chase. And I do believe that is what Blake Shelton had the cops shouting at Lorianne. Hands up as we bring you another episode on our BS weekend.
1: This is not a joke. Blake Shelton tried to get me arrested for real. Now, I was telling Charlie, you know, this is an example of how Blake has a unique way of taking a bad situation and not only making it better. And Charlie said,
0: make it worse.
1: He makes it worse. Here's what went down.
2: I have to tell everybody what happened. Any minute now, a policeman could walk through this door to arrest me because 5 minutes ago, before Blake arrived, I had a little fender bender out here on Music Row. Not my fault. So Blake walks in with the policeman standing there and says, Lorianne, I smell alcohol on your breath, which is such a lie.
3: And I tasted it. You know what I'm saying? It's quite a greeting she had for me.
2: So do you have any, I assume that you've had some run-ins with the law.
3: I'm just glad that they're after you this time.
2: Yeah. So what should I do? What should my demeanor be? How can I get out of this?
3: Well, I mean, there's different options. Run is one.
2: I'm wearing heels.
3: For you. Yeah, that's true.
2: Okay.
3: I don't know. Just lie. That's what I normally do. Okay. Just lie. And blame it on other people.
1: Oh, I did not want to lie on top of everything else. Despite Blake's antics, I did not get arrested. I did not get ticketed. I was not at fault for that fender bender.
0: Well, the policeman didn't know who to arrest, actually. That's what was going on. Well, I'll give Blake one thing, okay? He's a very funny man, all right? He always has us laughing. And it's so ironic that his first number one was a very emotional ballad called Austin. Remember that? Here it is.

0: 14.
1: Number 14.
2: As usual, Luke Combs is blasting toward the top of the charts. This week, he charges ahead. Three more spaces with Rethink Some Things.

0: For that, Post Malone featuring Luke Combs, rounding out a superstar double shot of Luke, who, by the way, has 27 consecutive number one hit songs. Nice going, Luke Combs.
1: Ooh, well, get ready because Ashley Cook is about to call someone out here on Crook and Chase, and it's not who you might think.
2: I think a lot of people think that that song is about a guy. I'm singing to a guy. It's about a girl. It's to a girl.
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5: Calm and cloudy today. This is your local forecast. In Baker County this morning, mostly cloudy with temperatures in the low 60s by noon. This afternoon, staying partly cloudy with highs in the high 60s. And this evening, starting to clear up, it'll be partly cloudy with lows down in the high 30s. In Union County this morning, partly cloudy with temperatures in the high 50s by noon. This afternoon, partly sunny skies with highs in the high 60s. And this evening, getting mostly clear and calm with lows down in the high 30s. Get more weather updates and local news just like this when you follow us on Facebook at Elkhorn Media Group. 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

0: Zach Top stepping up one spot to number 13 on the countdown. That is South of Sanity.
1: Well, you know, the way Ashley Cook keeps her sanity is writing songs about the details of her life. That's what her new self-titled album is all about. So I had to get the backstory to a testy little song called High School Sweetheart. Is High School Sweetheart a true story?
2: Okay.
3: Yes.
0: Yeah, yes. High school sweetheart.
1: What else can you say about it?
3: I think a lot of people think that that song is about a guy. I'm singing to a guy. It's about a girl. It's to a girl.
1: Right.
3: Yeah, it was a very real story. I was pretty frustrated with the way that somebody handled a situation and didn't exactly love it. And it's funny because I've always been somebody where if I'm mad, I want to not do anything about it yet. I just want to, like, be mad, figure it out, make my way through it, and then handle that with grace afterwards. But that song was written, like, smack dab in the middle of being pissed off about a situation. And I was scared to release it because I was like, I don't want people thinking that I'm mean. Like, I don't want that to be the case. But I was so mad in this moment. I felt like I was being mean, you know, like somebody was being mean to me. And so it's just one of those songs that's like, if you're pissed off and you think somebody's being immature, like, it's the song for it.

0: I just love the sarcasm. This isn't high school, sweetheart. Ashley Cook with brand new music from her new self-titled album. Now, just after our visit, she launched her new Baby Blues Tour, inviting her fans to show up all decked out in blue.
1: And don't you know they will. Back to the countdown now. Lainey Wilson up next with Phone, Keys, Wallet at number 12.

0: It's bound for the countdown. It's new. It's now, right here on Crook and Chase.
1: This guy used to work on railroad tracks. Now he's releasing music tracks. His name, Jacob Hackworth. What took you so long?

0: It is new and bound for the countdown. What took you so long? Jacob Hackworth is the artist, but we can't really say he's a newcomer. Jacob, listen to this, has penned massive country hits for other artists, including the Bailey Zimmerman number one single, Rockin' a Hard Place, the Tucker Wetmore hit, Wine into Whiskey, and This Heart for Corey Kent. I mean, Jacob has also written tracks for Morgan Wallen and Jelly Roll.
1: Jacob Hackworth out of West Plains, Missouri, one to watch in 2026. Now, in light of what's on the way, kids, do not try this at home, okay? Blake Shelton is about to show you just how he lives up to those BS initials. Next, how a challenge on tour with Toby Keith turned so bad.
2: Do a shot, boy. 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

0: Florida Georgia Line on Crook and Chase, the title track of their 2015 album Anything Goes, which is now the title of their festival tour for next year. Anything Goes Again. Now, it starts at Stagecoach, where Riley Green is headlining right after he sails with us, and you could come along.
1: Riley Green just released his new album called That's Just Me, so we all thought it'd be fun to let you hear it in person. 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
0: 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And remember, check out Riley Green's new album, That's Just Me, available now, and actually has already produced this big old hit at number 11, Think As You've Drunk.

0: Green, number 11 for a second week with Think As You Drunk.
1: Speaking of drunk and not thinking, well, that's exactly what happened one time with Blake Shelton. A little challenge turned into a lot more when he was on tour with Toby Keith.
2: What is the worst morning after you've ever experienced? Can you put it into words?
3: Oh, man. I tell you, I was on tour with Toby Keith. This was in a long time ago. And one night I went over after the show was over and his show was over. I'd kind of gotten to be friends with some of the guys in his band. And I went over to their bus and they had, you know, Crown Royal and all that stuff over there. And I was, you know, the new kid. And then, do a shot, boy. Do it. And so next thing you know, I mean, I've done several shots of whiskey and tequila and everything else. And I ended up getting really sick that night. And so I went back to my bus and was laying on the couch on the bus, and I had a trash can right here that I was vomiting in. Can I at least say vomiting on this show? I mean, I know that that's beneath you. But anyway,
2: we have a certain level of broadcasting. Yeah,
3: vomit was coming out of my mouth into the trash can, and I looked up, and Toby Keith, who never had been on my bus ever before that, was standing in the doorway of my bus like this, looking at me.
2: Arms crossed.
3: And he was shaking his head, and all I remember is him shaking his head, and he turned around and walked off.
0: Oh, never said a word to you about it later?
3: Did he need to?
0: I guess not.
2: Has he ever spoken to you?
3: Yeah, and he's never brought that up, is what's funny. But I didn't drink for 3 months after that.
0: I was going to say, have you learned to hold your alcohol better than that now?
3: I've conditioned myself over the years.

0: from 2007, possibly autobiographical. What do you think, Charlie?
1: Yeah. Not probably.
0: The More I Drink, that is Blake Shelton on Crook and Chase. Of course, this is our big BS weekend. A tip of the hat to Blake on his 25th anniversary since his debut album release. And I guess, Charlie, we haven't talked about his hat yet.
1: No, we haven't. So here's the deal. When Blake started out, he wore a cowboy hat to tame his long mullet. Remember the first time we met him at Music City Tonight,
0: yeah,
1: off side stage. He was 17 years old, had this big mullet and a cowboy hat on. He thought we were going to get him to sing. Wrong. Anyway, that's when we first met him. Well, nowadays, he has a nice short haircut, and when working on his Oklahoma ranch, he'll fashion a baseball cap, right? Now, if you like to look like Blake, the trick to that worn-looking ball cap is a tip that he says he took from Rodney Atkins, all right? He throws the cap down in the dirt and runs over it several times with his pickup truck. And occasionally, just to add some flavor to it, he will toss it in the creek for a while. And then he says it turns out to be perfect.
0: That's when it's ready to wear.
1: Yeah, exactly.
0: All right. Well, next hour on Crook and Chase, hey, even more BS as Blake Shelton breaks into celebrity colognes.
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10: Calm and cloudy today. This is your local forecast. In Baker County this morning, mostly cloudy with temperatures in the low 60s by noon. This afternoon, staying partly cloudy with highs in the high 60s. And this evening, starting to clear up, it'll be partly cloudy with lows down in the high 30s. In Union County this morning, partly cloudy with temperatures in the high 50s by noon. This afternoon, partly sunny skies with highs in the high 60s. And this evening, getting mostly clear and calm with lows down in the high 30s. 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

0: John King, number 10, with Get to Drinkin'. And we can truthfully say that as we spotlight the 25-year career of Blake Shelton on this BS weekend, our crazy conversations with him have never been fueled by alcohol, even though it sounds like it.
1: Well, perfect example right here. Blake walks into our studio, and we have a shelf where we display some promotional items that we get from the stars. Well, that day, there were two bottles of cologne. We had a signature fragrance from Tim McGraw and one from Shania Twain. Well, that's all it took to distract Blake, and things kind of went off the rails from there.
2: Please don't open that up.
3: Mm-hmm. Is it horrible?
2: No, it's not horrible. It's just
0: good.
2: That it's very strong, and it will...
0: It lasts a long
2: linger.
0: Time.
3: Okay, well, what's this?
0: That's Shania.
3: Man, how rude is that of you?
2: What? What do you mean how rude?
3: Please, what is wrong with him?
0: I don't know.
3: Not his son.
0: Know. But see, here's the thing. You can
2: just
0: either, during the interview, you can either.
2: I'm trying to protect you.
0: No, listen. During the interview, you can either smell like Tim McGraw or Shania. Your choice.
2: Because you smell pretty bland when you walked in here. To be honest with you.
3: Well, that's why I was going to open it.
0: Wait a minute. I'm going to do something really rude. Spit in my hand. You got to get rid of the gum.
3: No, I'm not spitting in your hand.
0: Come on.
3: No, I got guys that back home that'll kill me if I say I spit in your hand.
0: Gum goes, because you know, we're saving you. You don't want to smack during the interview. He stuck it on the Tim McGraw cologne bottle.
2: Well, that just adds to it, doesn't it?
3: What I was going to say was, now somebody will want that. No. What I was going to say was, if I'm going to come home smelling like somebody else... Mm-hmm. I don't want it to be Tim McGraw. I want it to be Shania Twain.
2: You want to smell like Shania Twain? That'll get you in trouble.
3: Oh, well, either one's going to get me in trouble, is what I'm saying.
2: Well, the McGraw thing would start rumors, you know, but the Shania thing.
3: I'm hoping Shania thing starts rumors.
2: I'm with you. Hey.
0: Guys, I wish I had a whistle here, like Barney Fife, because we have to get down to serious business.
3: You've been playing tennis?
0: Yeah, how do you know?
3: Well, I was just trying to get this interview going.
2: Yeah.
0: What is that?
3: You know what? When you ask me a question, like, tell us about, what do you know about she wouldn't, well, I don't know. What do you know?
0: What do I know about what?
3: You didn't answer my question.
0: What are you saying?
2: I'm glad we came over to be interviewed by you.

0: Over Me, a double platinum song from Blake Shelton's debut self-titled album released 25 years ago. So happy anniversary to Blake. Dude, you have kept us on our toes for a quarter of a century and kept us entertained for sure.
1: Oh yeah, he's a funny guy and he's also a great singer, folks. All right, back on track for this week's official countdown. Dan and Shay up next at number 9. Moving up a space, here's Say So.

0: Dan and Shay in at number 9 with Say So. Coming up, Luke Bryan's latest hit from his new album, Signs, along with a sure sign when Luke isn't feeling it.
1: You see just the flat line, no expression, that means something's not right.
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5: 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Number eight.

0: country, and she knows it, and everybody else does. Luke Bryan at number 8 here on the Crook and Chase Countdown. And that song is one of the tracks on Luke's new album called Signs.
1: And you know, that title, Signs, brought up a big question in my mind after knowing Luke for so many years. The album is called Signs. We've known you forever. You're always just a fun, great guy to be around. Give us a clue. What would Caroline or your family members say is a sign that you're not in a good mood?
2: A sign that I'm not in a good mood. If I'm not in a good mood, there's only one mood for me, and it's mostly good.
1: Yeah.
2: So if I'm not talking,
1: okay,
2: cracking jokes, they know something's up. If you see me cry...
0: Okay. If we don't see any teeth.
2: Right. Just like the, you know, when you go to the chiropractor and they say, check the box mm-hmm. of the frowny faces, you know, what are your pain level? Yeah. If you see just the flat line.
1: Yeah. Okay.
2: No expression. That means something's not right.
0: All righty then. Keep on smiling, Luke Bryan. Laura and Elena and Chase Matthew have plenty to be smiling.

0: Langley featuring Ernest, Loving Life Again. They move up one space to number six. And you know, Ella has something in common with our next artist. They both have been getting big accolades from the Country Music Association.
1: Indeed. Ella Langley leading the number of nominations at this year's CMA Awards with 9. How about that? And John Morgan, who's up next, was recently honored by the CMA as well with their Triple Play Award for writing 3 number one hits in a 12-month period. Friends Like That, Whiskey Drink, and How Far Does a Goodbye Go? And next weekend, John Morgan will join us for a preview of a new song and to celebrate the success of his current hit, which is in number 5 for the second week. This is Kid Myself, John Morgan on Crook and Chase.

0: John Morgan, number five with Kid Myself. And while that song is moving toward the top of the chart, well, he's not slowing down one bit. John has a new release all ready to go, and we get to play it for you next weekend.
1: All right. Meantime, our BS weekend continues with a roast from Brad Paisley, dishing on a friendly little prank exchange between himself and Blake Shelton. And to think it all began with a simple stick-up air freshener.
2: It freshens the room unless you stick raw chicken in it.
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12: Calm and cloudy today. This is your local forecast. In Baker County this morning, mostly cloudy with temperatures in the low 60s by noon. This afternoon, staying partly cloudy with highs in the high 60s. And this evening, starting to clear up, it'll be partly cloudy with lows down in the high 30s. In Union County this morning, partly cloudy with temperatures in the high 50s by noon. This afternoon, partly sunny skies with highs in the high 60s. And this evening, getting mostly clear and calm with lows down in the high 30s. 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
1: These days, no chart is complete without Morgan Wallen. Here he is at number four with Been By Now.

0: Chesney holds at number three with Carry On. And that brings us to a couple of country stars who carry on all right. These guys play the craziest pranks on each other. One of these guys, of course, is Blake Shelton. Today we're spotlighting a lot of the BS he's perpetrated during his 25-year career. One of those moments involved Brad Paisley.
1: And we'll add, Brad did start it.
2: We played a fair on a Thursday and a fair on a Sunday. And so on the fair on the Thursday, I came up with this idea of how to get him, because he's a really fun guy and we've always gotten along well till this. So I went on his bus to say hi. I said, how you doing today? Good. It's nice to see you. I know you too, man. How's it been? Good. And as I was sitting there, I had one of those stick-up air fresheners in my pocket, the kind you stick on the bottom of a table and you twist it open and it freshens the room. Right. It freshens the room unless you stick raw chicken in it.
1: And then, is that what you did?
2: Yeah, we took out the air freshener part and put raw chicken in this, cut a piece of raw chicken to fit inside, stuck it under the table and opened it up. So said goodbye and said, well, we'll see you Sunday. And then got to Sunday, and they piled out of that bus, and they had it had taken them, the first day it was like, what is that? The second day it's like, who is that? It's like somebody, one of the band died, because it just smelled like, and then by the morning that we were going to play together, he realized, they figured it out, because they kept looking around the bus trying to figure out what the smell was, and they would look under that table, they would sort of follow it to that table, but the only thing under there is an air freshener, of course that's not it. And then somebody got close enough to it, pulled the thing off, and...
0: I cannot believe how evil your mind is.
2: Yeah.
1: I can. Has he returned the favor, by any chance?
2: Yeah, then he stuck... That day, they went out and bought a bunch of bait fish, and he stuck them in... We couldn't figure out the smell on our bus because he had stuck them in the... all the buses have air units on the roof. There's roof air is what they call it. And so he went up. They somehow climbed up on the roof of our bus while we were on stage without getting in the bus and threw fish inside the air conditioners, which started to stink after a while.
1: But. Of course, everybody on your bus thinks you're doing it to yourself, probably.
2: Maybe. I don't know. But it was rather fun. Red.

0: is round here, as he would say. That is Blake Shelton here on Crook and Chase. I'll tell you one thing we can say about Blake. He does take one thing very seriously, Lorianne. His dips. Yeah, dips. I said it right, dips.
1: Blake told a magazine recently that his favorite dip to make at home is melted, and this is the recipe, Charlie.
0: All right.
1: Melted Velveeta cheese with chopped up fresh jalapenos and sauteed onions. And then he dips in chips, vegetables, and your favorite, Charlie, tater tots.
0: Well, that doesn't sound bad at all, does
1: it? Yeah.
0: It's risky, but it doesn't sound bad. All right, coming up after the break, it's our number one hit on Crook and Chase, and it's new. We'll find out who's got it.
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10: And now, back to the country. The Crook and Chase Countdown. Number two.

0: you. That is Luke Combs easing back a space to number two this week, and that opens up the top spot. And moving into that spot with the fastest rising debut single by a female since Gretchen Wilson's Redneck Woman, it's Stella Lefty.
1: I am so excited by this. She has been working her little tail off. Advancing from number two to number one, Stella Lefty earns her first top hit with Boston.
2: Oh, no.

0: Della Lefty, new at number one and topping our Crook and Chase countdown for the very first time with her debut single, Boston.
1: And with that, we'll wrap another countdown and tell you that next weekend, of course, we have a new Top 30. Plus, we'll be pouring a cup of ambition with the launch of Dolly Parton's new brand of coffees. We'll share our memories of Dolly and recall her words of wisdom. That's always a lot of fun. Also, the stars who carry on the torch on behalf of Dolly will join us. Carly Pearce, Scotty McCreery, and Lainey Wilson.
0: Also, John Morgan will be here. You will hear his new song as we celebrate his current hit, Kid Myself. Also, Marty Rowe of the legendary group Diamond Rio will be here with the band's new song titled America Works.
1: And till then, we'll get to work on the next show for you. The Crook and Chase Countdown is a production of Jim Owens Entertainment and distributed around the world by Premier Networks. All rights reserved 2026. Executive producers Crook and Chase, associate producer Jennifer Herron, and our engineer is Brian Talbot. I'm Charlie Chase.
0: I'm Lorianne Crook. Have a wonderful week, and we will see you next weekend for a really big show, another Crook and Chase Countdown right here.
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3: Partly cloudy skies for the rest of the day in Baker County. High temperatures this afternoon into the 60s. For tonight, it'll be partly cloudy this evening and then clearing, lows in the 30s and 40s. For tomorrow, sunshine and highs in the mid-60s to lower 70s. For the Grand Ronde Valley, that includes Cove, Elgin, and LeGrand. Mostly cloudy for the rest of the day. High temperatures in the upper 60s, seeing some light wind this afternoon, with tonight looking at partly cloudy skies and lows in the mid-30s to lower 40s. Tomorrow, partly cloudy and highs in the mid-60s to lower 70s. That's our Elkhorn Media Group forecast.
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2: 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Here's some things happening in your town. The LeGrand VA Clinic is holding a flu and other immunization clinic on September 29th. This will run from 9 a.m. until 3 p.m. Dementia Support Group meets on the second Tuesday of each month at 4:30 p.m. at Wildflower Lodge in LeGrand. 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
1: Partly cloudy skies for the rest of the day in Baker County. High temperatures this afternoon into the 60s. For tonight, it'll be partly cloudy this evening and then clearing, lows in the 30s and 40s. For tomorrow, sunshine and highs in the mid-60s to lower 70s. For the Grand Ronde Valley, that includes Cove, Elgin, and LeGrand. Mostly cloudy for the rest of the day. High temperatures in the upper 60s, seeing some light wind this afternoon, with tonight looking at partly cloudy skies and lows in the mid-30s to lower 40s. Tomorrow, partly cloudy and highs in the mid-60s to lower 70s. That's our Elkhorn Media Group forecast.
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1: Partly cloudy skies for the rest of the day in Baker County. High temperatures this afternoon into the 60s. For tonight, it'll be partly cloudy this evening and then clearing, lows in the 30s and 40s. For tomorrow, sunshine and highs in the mid-60s to lower 70s. For the Grand Ronde Valley, that includes Cove, Elgin, and LeGrand. Mostly cloudy for the rest of the day. High temperatures in the upper 60s, seeing some light wind this afternoon, with tonight looking at partly cloudy skies and lows in the mid-30s to lower 40s. Tomorrow, partly cloudy and highs in the mid-60s to lower 70s. That's our Elkhorn Media Group forecast.
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4: 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The LeGrand VA Clinic is holding a flu and other immunization clinic on September 29th. This will run from 9 a.m. until 3 p.m. Dementia Support Group meets on the second Tuesday of each month at 4:30 p.m. at Wildflower Lodge in LeGrand. 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
4: Clearing up this evening with plenty of sunshine this week. This is your local forecast. In Baker County this evening, partly cloudy with lows in the high 30s. Tomorrow, nice and sunny with highs near 70 degrees. Tomorrow evening, mostly clear with lows in the low 40s to high 30s. And Tuesday, staying mostly sunny with highs in the low 70s. In Union County this evening, mostly clear with lows in the high 30s. Tomorrow, clear and sunny with highs in the low 70s. Tomorrow evening, staying mostly clear with lows in the lower 40s. And Tuesday, again, mostly calm and sunny with highs in the low 70s. 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
3: Clearing up this evening with plenty of sunshine this week. This is your local forecast. In Baker County this evening, partly cloudy with lows in the high 30s. Tomorrow, nice and sunny with highs near 70 degrees. Tomorrow evening, mostly clear with lows in the low 40s to high 30s. And Tuesday, staying mostly sunny with highs in the low 70s. In Union County this evening, mostly clear with lows in the high 30s. Tomorrow, clear and sunny with highs in the low 70s. Tomorrow evening, staying mostly clear with lows in the lower 40s. And Tuesday, again, mostly calm and sunny with highs in the low 70s. Get more weather updates and local news just like this when you follow us on Facebook at Elkhorn Media Group. 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
4: Clearing up this evening with plenty of sunshine this week. This is your local forecast. In Baker County this evening, partly cloudy with lows in the high 30s. Tomorrow, nice and sunny with highs near 70 degrees. Tomorrow evening, mostly clear with lows in the low 40s to high 30s. And Tuesday, staying mostly sunny with highs in the low 70s. In Union County this evening, mostly clear with lows in the high 30s. Tomorrow, clear and sunny with highs in the low 70s. Tomorrow evening, staying mostly clear with lows in the lower 40s. And Tuesday, again, mostly calm and sunny with highs in the low 70s. Get more weather updates and local news just like this when you follow us on Facebook at Elkhorn Media Group. 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